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1: Hello, hello, hello. Hey, hey, hey. 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My cup of coffee, perfect. My drive into work, perfect. 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
1: My theme today, songs. I got my first song on the way. Also, a deep B-Day 2 play of songs by the band America up next.

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1: It's your Uncle Mikey, Mike Martinez, wishing a happy Las Sunday Oldies birthday to Jerry Buckley of America. Jerry turned 74 earlier this week. He was the group's primary songwriter and sang lead on a couple of their now classics. So I will be day to play a couple of those classics featuring Jerry Buckley doing lead vocals for America. We'll start with this one.

Songs with song in the title is my theme today. Songs. I got the first one of the day coming up on La Sunday Oldies on Que Buena. First, though, B-Day to play Jerry Buckley of America turned 74 this week. Here's the second America song.

songs with song in the title is my theme today on La Sunday Oldies on Que Buena. If it has song in the title and it's in one of my record crates, well, then it's on the playlist today. Let's start with this one, The Buckinghams, Hey Baby. They're playing our song is on La Sunday Oldies.

That is Barbara Lynn doing the Cholo Walk. Lonely Heart is on La Sunday Oldies on Cabuena. Hi, hello, it's your Uncle Mikey. It is Mike Martinez. My theme today, songs with song in the title. If it has song in the title, it's getting a spin today. Let's go with this one. Edward Bear. Not just any song, it's the last song on La Sunday Oldies.

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1: These are seldom played top 40 songs from the 1970s. Legit hits that have somehow slipped through the cracks of oldies radio. But your Uncle Mikey is here to correct that, at least for a couple of minutes. This time around, it is a forgotten R&B gem from 1973 about surviving a tough breakup. The band, New York City. The song, I'm Doing Fine Now, on Last Sunday Oldies.

Ragtime Band with the breakup song. Song Songs is my theme today. When it comes to you, let me know. 915-642-9797. You can also find me on Facebook, Mike Martinez Oldies. Hit me up with a DM. Let me know what song I can play for you, or just play in general today on La Sunday Oldies on Que Buena. All right, so number one songs rewind. I do this a couple of times on a Sunday. What it is clips of every song that went to number one in a specific year, and I play those clips in the order that they went to number one from January through December. It was 1973, and this is how all those number one songs happened.

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1: Let me hear you say Scooby-Dooby-Dooby-Dooby-Doo. All right, you really don't have to. You are listening to La Sunday Oldies on Que Buena. Hi, hello, it's your Uncle Mikey. It is Mike Martinez. For those of you that are new to the show, let me tell you, we do it all on this radio program. From the 50s to the 90s, from what you just heard to rock, disco, freestyle, old school, rap, Chucotown classics. You got it all afternoon on Que Buena.

by request. That is Rosie and the Originals with Angel Baby on Last Sunday Oldies. Now, what can Mike do for you? 915-642-9797. You can also find me on Facebook, Mike Martinez Oldies. Hit me up with a DM. All right, so I do a theme every Sunday. And today it is songs with song in the title. Songs about songs. Played on the radio. That plays songs. See, full circle, man. It's a full circle kind of day. All right, up next, Delaney, Bonnie, and Friends with a never-ending song of love.

Windows 70s. They were much simpler times, weren't they? You're listening to La Sunday Oldies on Que Buena. It's your Uncle Mikey. It's Mike Martinez. Still to come, the class reunion. Today I'm going to celebrate 1984, the class of 84. I got a handful of songs from that year that I'm going to play. But first, though, let me wrap up my B-Day 2 play. Danny Hutton of the Three Dog Night turned 84 this week. Here's the second Three Dog Night song featuring Danny on lead vocals.

0: 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La Sunday Oldies Class Reunion.
1: Yeah, buddy, dust off the old yearbook and think back to your senior year, because it is time for the La Sunday Oldies Class Reunion. Today, I salute you, class of 1984, with a couple of songs from the year that you graduated. And let's start with this groundbreaking Prince record that has him making crying bird sounds and every dove in the neighborhood going, "That's not what we sound like." Class Reunion 1984 on La Sunday Oldies on Que Buena.

promise you that it's not what they sound like. You are listening to La Sunday Oldies and Que Buena. It's the class reunion. 1984. That is the year the movie Footloose came out, and the soundtrack was so massive, 6 of the 9 tracks became top 40 hits, 2 went to number 1. This is one of them. All right, class of 84, let's find out how well those knees still work.

0: The Sunday Oldies Class Reunion.
1: It is 1984 and Michael Jackson is everywhere. And Paul McCartney was smart enough to get in the studio with him. Let's bring the class reunion to a close with the MJ and Macca Superstar collab on La Sunday Oldies.

0: I got a call a little while ago from Ray, who's getting ready for the Cowboys game.
1: How about them Cowboys?
0: Yeah, how about them Cowboys? Who, by the way, en Español will be on Que Buena starting at 6 o'clock. And Ray requested this song. Now, what can Mike do for you? 915-642-9797. Here you go, Ray.

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and this sandwich. Just you, me, and the sandwich. Yeah, and this big old turkey leg. Other than that, that's everything. You're listening to La Sunday Oldies on Cabuena. Hi, hello, it's your Uncle Mikey. It is Mike Martinez. Got a forgotten 70s song by Donny Osmond coming up later this hour. And another song by request coming up on La Sunday Oldies.

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All I need is a little bit of that good, good loving. Yeah, quite frankly, it didn't even have to be that good. You know, it's like what they say about pizza. No such thing as a bad slice of pizza. You know what I'm saying? Pizza is pizza. All right, here we go. La Sunday Oldies on Que Buena. Hi, hello, it's your Uncle Mikey by request. Thank you so much for suggesting this one. Songs is my theme today. Even silly love songs.

0: forgotten gems from the grooviest decade. 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
1: These are Mike's MIA's seldom played top 40 songs from the 1970s. Oh Wow Records, you probably haven't heard in a minute. Today, it's a Donny Osmond song that doesn't get played anymore, despite it being a number one record when it came out in 1971. Make It Make Sense For Me, Man. Now, some of you might be too young to remember, but Donny and his brothers were a big deal in the early 70s. And Donny was a total Tiger Beat teen idol. Here we go. Ask your sister about those Tiger Beat magazines. Go away, little girl. Forgotten 70s.

I've got music from Chuck Berry and the Flamingos, Standing By, Vibe from the 50s. 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

Live from the 50s coming up on La Sunday Oldies on Cabana with your Uncle Mikey, Mike Martinez. Hi, hello. It is Mike Martinez. And my theme today is songs. Yeah, songs about songs. Because sometimes writing a song wasn't enough, so they wrote a song about a song. In this case, it's a somebody done, somebody wrong song.

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1: That's right, Daddy-O. It is time for Five from the 50s. Five songs from the decade that gave us the hula hoop, drive-in movies, and rock and roll. Let's start off with Chuck Berry, making coming home to your own bed and pillow sound so patriotic.

America. Oh, you are listening to La Sunday Oldies, live from the 50s, on Que Buena, with the Eldorados knock, knock, knocking on your front door.

Yeah, rock and roll, baby. Little Richard is on Las Sunday Oldies with the ultimate 1950s shout-out, Your Name on a Record. Yeah, provided your name is Lucille, of course.

Yeah, you don't need 20/20 vision when you only have eyes for one person. Am I right? You're listening to Five from the 50s on La Sunday Oldies. The Mystics are about to tuck us in with a four-part harmony.

Those are the Paradons. There must be two of them, right? Two Dons? Right? Yeah. That would make them Paradons. Diamonds and Pearls on La Sunday Oldies on Kim Buena. Hi, hello. It's your Uncle Mikey, Mike Martinez, and stand by because in just a few minutes, about five of them, that's how few of them, I got another Lost Songs of the 80s coming up.

0: Coming up on Lost Sunday Oldies, I got a lost song from the 80s. Remember Sly Fox? Do you? Do you really remember Sly Fox? Wow. Kudos to you, man. So that's the song I'll feature. That's coming up in a few minutes. But first, though, you know, I made a deal with one of my 17 listeners. His name is Peter, and he's like part of the Bills Mafia, right? And like, you know, he always wants to hear Shout because, like, that's the Bills Mafia thing, right? And I'm like, yeah, you know what, dude? It's bad luck. It's bad juju if I play that and the Bills haven't won a game. Well, guess who won a game today? Guess who beat the Texans earlier today? That's right, the Bills. So I am a man of my word. Here you go, El Paso Bills Mafia.
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1: Yeah, this is the portion of our Sunday Funday where I rescue an overlooked, underplayed, underappreciated song from the awesome 80s. And today's Lost Songs of the 80s is a funky mid-80s banger by the band Sly Fox. Show of hands, who remembers Sly Fox? That's what I thought. That's why they're a one-hit wonder. But here we go, man. A heavy groove, drum tracks, rock guitars, new wave synthesizers. 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
1: A happy Las Sunday Oldies birthday to Gloria Gaynor. Gloria Gaynor turned 81 earlier this week. I'm sorry, 83. Oh, I bet she'd rather be 81. But she's 83, best known and remembered for bestowing onto the world and the sisterhood the ultimate anthem of resilience.

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4: All right, this is a feature I call Then and Again. Radio is full of covers and remakes. Some songs you might not... Oh, hey, hang on a second. What the hell is going on here? Oh, yeah, that's right. No, my bad. Then and Again. I'm going to do that next. But first, though, I wanted to feature a song because I do themes every Sunday, right? Yeah, so I do themes every Sunday, and my theme today is songs about songs, right? Songs that have songs or song in the title. So, yeah, that's what was going on here. Yeah, so Three Dog Night did a song that has song in the title. You heard the beginning of it. Let me finish it for you. Old-fashioned love song on La Sunday Oldies. Then and Again is next.

My theme today. I got room for a couple more before my last hour, half hour, 4:30 to 5 o'clock. I go all 80s, and then I turn it over to Care Bear. You'll go cruising with Care Bear for that 5 o'clock oldies mix. That, again, starts at 5 o'clock. So if one comes to you, let me know. 915-642-9797. You can also find me on Facebook, Mike Martinez Oldies, and you can DM me your song suggestion. Now, then and again, radio full of covers, full of remakes. Some songs you might not even have been aware wasn't the original, or that the original had a cover version of it. That is the focus of this featured segment I call Then and Again. On Then and Again, I'll spotlight those classic oldies you may or may not have known were a cover or had a cover. Sometimes I'll play the original, sometimes I'll play the cover. Now, today's Then and Again is Never Can Say Goodbye. It's another great example, I think, of how a change in tempo, arrangement, and vocal energy can completely alter the exact same lyrics. And I'll start with a clip of the original by the Jackson 5. With a 12-year-old Michael on lead vocals, the Jackson 5 gave us this mid-tempo ballad about heartache and not being able to move on.

was a huge success in 1971. Got all the way up to number two on the Hot 100. 3 years later, Gloria Gaynor would totally transform the song with an upbeat, high-energy dance track and completely flipping the script by approaching the lyrics not as someone trapped in sadness and longing, like the Jackson 5 version, but as a woman who isn't going to let heartache stop her from living her life. Here in its entirety, on Then and Again, is that disco classic from Gloria Gaynor, Her Deal Never Can Say Goodbye.

Then and again, Gloria Gaynor on Last Sunday Oldies with Never Can't Say Goodbye. That song went all the way to number one on the newly minted disco chart, making that the very first disco song to go number one. Last Sunday Oldies on Que Buena.

0: couple of programming notes. My last hour, half hour, is just minutes away. 4:30 to 5 o'clock, I go all 80s. 5 o'clock, I turn it over to Care Bear. 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
0: Got a special request.
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0: Yeah, keep on playing good music, man. 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

Miss Barbara Lewis is on Los Sunday Oldies on Que Buena. Number one songs rewind. Clips of every song that went to number one in a specific year. Today, my number one songs rewind features the year 1973. This is how it happened at the top of the charts that year.

0: That is Wet Willie
1: on La Sunday Oldies on Que Buena. Hi, it's Mike Martinez, and I am about to go all ladies. Hang on a second. Let me get the phone first.
2: Hi, honey. It's me.
0: Who's me?
2: I went to see the doctor today.
0: Uh-oh.
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0: Hey, that wasn't me.
2: He says there's nothing really wrong with me. I'm just missing my man.
0: Oh, that.
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0: 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All right, so I got time for one last songs. That is my theme today. Songs with song in the title. Because sometimes writing a song wasn't enough, so they wrote a song about a song. In Bretton Woods' case, he wrote a song about Oogum Boogum. I don't think that's what it's about. All right, yeah, it probably is.
1: Orale.

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1: All right, y'all. Dust off the cassette case. We are heading straight into the 80s. Last hour, half hour, all 80s on the Sunday Oldies on Qué Buena. 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

It's your uncle, Mikey, Mike Martinez, last hour, half hour, all 80s. Yeah, if you used to own a boombox and you would take it everywhere with you, you are in the right place, man. Last Sunday oldies on Qué Bueno, all 80s till 5 o'clock.

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